0: You know what? Donny Hathaway. You know what? I see Donny Hathaway as like on my Carlin Anderson. Like on Marvin Gaye. Like great. But Donny Hathaway, like, he couldn't contain himself. He had something in him, you know.
1: Vous en avez marre de la chanson française, hein? Eh ben, on va vous en débarrasser. 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

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And couldn't mean a thing. 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

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By that time, when the pimp got the light,

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1: Irel, listen, man. 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I'm a little short of money right now, and I was wondering. Irel, you got 40 nickels? 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
0: If you don't get out of my face quick, I'm going to kick your ass, you son of a bitch.
1: Ow!
0: I tell you what.
1: Come on, I need 40 nickels. I'm not talking about the big bag of potato chips.
0: I tell you what, if you don't get out of here and make it fast, I'm gonna put my foot right in your ass.
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0: Long time.

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1: Now, what got Hal started with the Acrobatics Club? 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

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I've only a sound that hardly comes from my mouth. 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

Yeah, we got 3 tickets to the Brand Van concert happening this Monday night at the Pacific Palisades. 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
1: What do people?
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0: Shaw. This is the first lady of the Flip Mode Squad, Rod Digger. Uh-huh. I want to take this time out to say thanks to everybody who went out and copped my shit. For those of y'all that's listening to it who didn't go cop your own copy, I suggest you go handle your B.I. Now, I'm about to take this time out to plug the next Flip Mode Squad album,
1: okay.
0: The Rulership album.
1: Okay.
0: I want to plug the next Busta Rhymes solo LP, Anarchy, and I'm plugging the Outsiders, you know what I mean? Brick City all day.
1: Nightlife.
0: Now, for those of y'all who think I purposely make my voice sound deep, trying to sound like some extra hardcore, whatever, whatever, fuck all y'all, alright? Because this is me, this is who I be, this is my voice, and you got no choice. And on that note, I just want to say cheers to another 1,000 years of shit popping, dope emceeing, and I write my own rhymes, y'all.
1: Dirty Harriet.
0: But before I forget, don't touch that dial, y'all. Make sure y'all stay tuned. Check out these next couple of bonus tracks I laced y'all with.

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2: Taylor, you remember me?
1: Whoever's behind this operation sells direct to the buyer.

cultural change in today's society becomes more and more impossible. New values, new technologies flood into our lives. The pressure of fast change forces us to question it. Is technology always desirable?

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You gonna do something. You gonna do something. You gonna do something. You gonna do something. You gonna do something. You gonna do something. You gonna do something.